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0: 37, roll number 37. Ulit po lang ako ating small town lottery drawing commission para sa drone natin time ball number 29 and 37. 29, 37. May pipir na ako ating parasitis para po sa ating official drawing sir.
1: The official draw result for June 21, 2026, 10:30 a.m. draw with draw number 6237. The winning combination is 29 and 37. 29, 37.

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Later on, please stand by for your weekend dose of or your Sunday dose of 80s hits. That will be given to you by, of course, Sir Johnny Bravo himself for his program Amazing 80s. But ito po, sa mga magse-celebrate ng Father's Day ngayong araw, especially yung mga nagpa-plano, especially mamayang gabi, celebrate Father's Day at the Avenue Plaza Hotel. 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Wow! Napaka-memorable naman yan kapag mamaya mag-celebrate ko ng Father's Day celebration at the Avenue Plaza Hotel. Wow. Again, happy Father's Day po sa lahat. At this point ay pansamantala magpapaalam si Kuya Carlo at ako'y magbabalik mamaya alas 3 hanggang alas 5 para sa ating programang Sunday Sound Trip. Again, sa lahat po ah, maraming thank you sa pagantabay and have a great day ahead. Happy Father's Day. It's 16 before 12. See you this afternoon.

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0: minutes after 12 o'clock. Welcome to another round of Amazing 80s. It's Father's Day today. Make it special, right? This is the Father's Day edition of Amazing 80s. Good noon, everyone. I'm Johnny Bravo, checking in.
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Elizabeth. It's Father's Day today. Happy Sunday. Happy Father's Day to all the papas, to all the fathers, the godfathers as well. And of course, we are making this day special to all the fathers out there listening in to us, sa mga astig na tatay, mga papa, mga tigasing. What do you mean by that one? Tigasaing? Tigaluto? Tigalinis? And sometimes, tigahatid sundo. Alright. Whatever you call it, it's Father's Day today. Happy Father's Day once again. Huh? And this is, I guess, a very sweet song for all the fathers listening in to us right now. Amazing 80s. This is Johnny Brock in the First Star Stretch checking in. Here's Madonna for you. Papa, Don't Preach. Back in 1986. You tune in to 105.5 RGFM. We are Radio Guapito. Happy Sunday. Happy Father's Day.

special mention to our very own, yeah, the the papas all of all the podcast. Yeah, already, yeah, this Father's Day. And yes, have listening, and of course, thanks for listening, sir. Our beloved father, of course, the general manager. Yeah, thank you, and enjoy your Sunday siesta. Enjoy your, of course, Father's Day celebration together with your family, your apos, and of course the whole family members, of course, and of course all the fathers right here at Radyo Gapito, right? Kuya Pot is also dedicated father, and Kuya Leo also, and the rest, of course, our station manager, SM Joe Sabal. Happy Father's Day to all of us right here. And who else? Mga astig na tatay dito sa Radyo Gapito. Yeah, listening in right now. Happy Father's Day. And of course, since it's Father's Day today, celebrate Father's Day at the Avenue Plaza Hotel. Join us for Super Dad Viva España, a special Father's Day celebration. 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Do it right now for your dads, for your papas out there. And celebrate Father's Day at Avenue Plaza Hotel. Super Dad, Viva España, a special Father's Day celebration. Right there, right? Of course, we are also making it special right here on Amazing 80s by playing your favorite papa's songs back in the 80s. And this one's our first instant request right now for Papa Albi. Listening in right now. Here's your request. The Only Way Is Up. Yes, on Amazing 80s.

That's right. That's the music right there from When in Rome and The Promise. Right, that's a requested item. You asked for it and you got it because we play and obey. And another song is coming up next. This is another instant request also. Yeah, very timely for this occasion, Father's Day. This one's going out to the fathers out there listening in to us. Yeah, Oscar the Hitman and The Fly. Happy Father's Day, guys. Here's George Michael, the father figure, playing an amazing 80s.

0: time. That's another way, like all the butter.
1: Yeah.
0: It's a day, a very special day for all of them listening in right now, right? Happy Father's Day to all of you once again from all of us on Radio Guapito. Hey, by the way, the one that we played a while back from George Michael, father figure, requested item, yeah, to the fathers out there listening in. Yeah, Oscar the Hitman listening in, and also The Fly. Yeah, Samuel tuning in, although they are experiencing a long brownout today. Maybe, some part of Naga City are having a total brownout, blackout, whatever it may be, but they are enjoying the weekend and Father's Day together with the music, right, from the 80s. Anyway, just enjoy it, and I hope you're tuning in through a battery-operated radio set or a solar radio set. Yeah, that's nice. Right? Anyway, thank you for presenting the songs that we are playing right now on a Father's Day. And of course, Sir Modi, our father here in Radyo Guapito, is on his way to Tigaon. Yeah, his home in Tigaon. With his seedlings for his farm. Yeah, enjoy farming, yeah, Sir Modi. And, yeah, of course, according to him, Paundra sa El Nino. That's right. It's a very futuristic activity, right, Sir Modi? Thank you very much. And we hope to see you again in the future. Soon, right? Enjoy farming and enjoy your trip. And happy Father's Day, and of course, happy weekend, and take care, right? Enjoy the music while driving, going to Tigaon, and of course, until you reach your farm, right? It's just, planting vegetables and rice and fruits, fruit-bearing trees also, right? And I hope I can do that in the future also, Sir Modi. Right. And also, somebody were texting for some requested items right later on, so just hang around for that one, all right? Oh, well, happy Sunday to Madame

0: Lauren Santa Maria. Yeah, she's out there tuning in also via live streaming. It's 5 a.m. here. And have a good day, Paul. We'll request all the songs later on, right? So, yeah, well, that's that'll be granted later on, okay? Thank you very much for tuning in, Madam Lauren Santa Maria over there in London, I guess. Yeah, tuning in via live streaming, right? Thank you very much for appreciating the music and enjoying the weekend right here on Amazing 80s. Now it's 33 minutes after 12 o'clock. More 80s music will be yours and more... greetings to all the fathers out there, making Father's Day a special day for all the fathers out there later on. So hang around, be back with more of the music after these Moneymakers.
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1: 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Di ba mama yung gabi pa flight natin?
0: Ay, malabo.
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0: Para malinaw.
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0: 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This is Amazing 80s with Johnny Bravo, with the music writer from Sinita. That's Cross My Heart. Or should I say, Cross My Broken Heart. 3 more minutes before hitting 1 in the afternoon on a Father's Day special, Father's Day celebration of Amazing 80s today, Sunday. Enjoy your day, all the papas out there, mga ama, mga butihin, mga magigiting na ama, mga tigasin. Yeah. Enjoy the most of it, right? 2 more minutes before 1 o'clock in the afternoon. Don't forget, right, at 1 o'clock, it's going to be the continuation of Amazing 80s. We'll be entering into the second hour stretch. Don't forget, more 80s music will be yours. In the meantime, let's do some moneymakers this time. 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Well, a minute to go before 1 o'clock. Time for us to take a break again. And don't forget, the music will continue later on for the Father's Day celebration of Amazing 80s.
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0: request. Yeah, making Father's Day special to all the daddies, to all the papas, and to all the fathers out there listening in. Jose Mori-chan right there, and Cherry Hill, right. Let's sing my song again, Daddy, back in 1989. Well, of course, if you're going to celebrate Father's Day today, celebrate your Father's Day a special way, yeah. And celebrate it at the Avenue Plaza Hotel. Join us for Super Dad Viva España, a special Father's Day celebration. 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Or send a message to Avenue Plaza Hotel Facebook page. Come on in, right? To all the dads, to all the fathers out there, make your day special. Yeah, do it right at the Avenue Plaza Hotel for super dads out there. Viva España. That's right. That's something for you to go and do this Father's Day. That's going to be tonight. Make it special. Where are some fathers? Yeah, listening in, right? It's going to film the Josh, right? Your daughters, right? To Papa Tino, right? So Tino and Matt, right? And enjoy your day. Well, 34 hour of... for lacking in with us. Enjoy your Sunday together with your father, maybe, yes, out there, wherever you are right now, in UK, in your home right there, right? Thank you for appreciating the music and enjoying the Sunday with us on Amazing 80s. It's 1:34. We'll be back with more of the music after these moneymakers. I'm still yours. This is Johnny Bravo.
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0: That's the music from Brush Offer you requested over our text line at 0956-170-8212. Yeah, thanks for texting in to Juvie and to Mackie, right? Thank you for listening also. And thanks for the shout outs and thanks for liking in with us over there at San Roque, Pili. Yeah, thank you very much. And before we take a break, we got some shout outs to all the fathers out there listening into us. To Papa Saldi, once again, happy listening to you, Dad. That's coming from Mel. And Aaron would like to say happy Father's Day to his dad, Tatay Mandy. Yeah, thank you for listening also. And to Daddy John, by Kaisina, right? That's coming from Lina. They're tuning in also. Thank you and happy Father's Day. Also, hi to happy Father's Day to Daddy Anton. That's coming from Mom Nance, listening in also and enjoying the siesta at this moment in time, right? And also, hi to Letty and Jones tuning in this afternoon. Also, hi to Tatay Nick. That's coming from your sweet daughter. Elsa, yeah, thank you very much for listening and also thanks for appreciating the music that we are playing right now. We are on the almost second hour stretch of the show this afternoon, a Father's Day celebration. But before we take a break again, let's have some ways to thank our dad this Father's Day. And it says right here, Dad, I appreciate all that you have done for me. All right, you are the best dad anyone could ask for. I wouldn't be where I am today without you, Dad. Right, that's many ways to thank our dad this afternoon and this Father's Day. And also, thank you for all the sacrifices you make for our family and all the joy and love you bring into our lives. We couldn't have asked for a better dad. Happy Father's Day. Many ways to thank the dads out there. Yeah, all the papas. The fathers out there listening in this Father's Day, thank you very much for enjoying your day with us right here on Amazing 80s on 105.5 RGFM Radio Guapito. I'm still yours till 3 o'clock. This is Johnny Bravo. Take a break. Be back with more of Amazing 80s.
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0: arcade playing Pac-Man to rushing out of bed for Saturday morning cartoons and carefully crafting the perfect mixtape. It was a decade that gave us memories we'll never forget.
1: Amazing. Amazing.

0: right, that's another instant request. One good woman right there from Peter Cetera. Going out to the women listening in right now, Lita, Doreen, and Erica. That's coming from Tatai Louie. At the same time, they're saying happy Tatai's Day to Tatai Louie out there. 2:27 in the afternoon.
1: Amazing 80s.
0: Now there's another instant request. You asked for it and you got it because we're playing away. This one's for Antin, also to Daddy Mansi, right? That's coming from Joy.

from Commodores with Lionel Richie on lead vocals right there. That's easy for you, an easy Sunday afternoon, like you're doing your Sunday siesta, right?

0: music from the 80s and sort of the 70s, right? Actually, that's a request. You asked for it and you got it, because we're playing away. So for Tatai Mansi, that's coming from Joy. Hello there, good afternoon also. Shout out to Mr. Jess G of LGU Iliga, one of my good friends, right? So thank you for listening. Maybe he is listening in via live streaming, and happy Father's Day to you, right? Good friend Jess. Also to, to Max, to August, and to June, right? Thank you for listening also. Enjoy your Sunday siesta with your favorite kind of music from the 80s. 33 minutes after the hour of 2 in the afternoon. Now, we got more music in store for you later on. We'll just make way for some moneymakers, right? And don't forget, at 3 o'clock, it's going to be Kuya Carlo. Yeah, we'll take charge. We'll be checking in for the music from from the 90s, also for your favorite alternative songs. That's going to be Sunday weekend sound trip, a continuation. Started yesterday, Saturday, and now it's going to be the continuation, right? So, more driving hits and alternative songs will be yours at 3 o'clock in the afternoon later on. It's going to be with Kuya Carlo. Yeah, take a break. Be back with more of the music on the last part and the last and final stretch of our radio program. Just stick around.
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0: from Deborah Laws right here. That's Meat For You, a song for Gina. That's coming from Aaron right there at Peely. Yeah, thank you for tuning in this afternoon.
1: It's Jenny Bravo.
0: Oh, yes, I'm still yours. But it's a couple of minutes to go before I say bye-bye. Don't forget, 3 o'clock, it's going to be the weekend sound trip with Kuya Carlo. Of course, shifting the gears right now. Going to the third gear this time on Amazing 8.

105.5 RGFM. Back in 1884, right there, that's Roxy Ray for you. Heartbeat on Fire. 10 more minutes before hitting 3 in the afternoon. Don't forget at 3 o'clock, it's going to be Cuya Carlo. Right, don't forget, weekend sound trip. Well, hi there, good afternoon to, shout out to Rolly, also to, what's this, Ramon and Eldon, right, they're tuning in over at Kanaman. Yeah, thank you for listening, thanks for the big switch. Don't forget, celebrate your Father's Day at Avenue Plaza Hotel. 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That's right. Celebrate Super Dad's Day, Super Dad Viva España, on a Father's Day today, right? That's going to be at Avenue Plaza Hotel here in Naga City. Now, 52 minutes after 2 o'clock, time for me to say bye-bye for now. Thank you very much for keeping me company to all the dads, to all the tatas, to all the astig na mga daddy, mga papa, at mga macho nurin. It's your day today. Maybe you are excused on different, obligations in your house, whatever you call it, right? Anyway, thanks for listening in. Thanks for tuning in. Thanks for the shout outs to Madam Lauren over there in London, in UK. Thank you for sending us your requests, and of course for appreciating the music that we are playing this right now, right? Time to go. This has been Johnny Bravo. Thank you very much for keeping me company. See you back next weekend again, Sunday, for another round of amazing 80s right here and only here on 105.5, the coolest FM radio station in Metro Naga. This is RGFM, Radio Guapito. I'm out of here. Ciao, baby. Have a great Sunday. Happy

It's not a crime when you look the way you do, the way I like to picture you. When I get home, it's late at night, I pour a drink and watch the fight. Turn off the TV, look at a book, pick up the phone, fix some food.

0: Provision para sa draw natin ngayon, ball number 3 and 33. Trying tie 3. May picture na ang card. That is para po sa ating official draw result.
1: The official draw result for June 21, 2026, 3 PM draw. Draw number 6238. The win combination is 3 and 33. Tres, 33.

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Wow! Siyempre, sa mga nasa biyahe naman ngayon at yung pinapakinggan, ingat po. And happy Father's Day din po sa inyo. It's 21 minutes after 3, dire-diretso tayo sa ating tugtugan. Once again, ito po ang Sunday Sound Trip ng RGFM 105.5 Radyo Guapito.

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1: 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Kuya Carlo pa rin sa last hour ng ating programang Sunday Sound Trip. And sa ating text line, Happy Father's Day to Warren Pala. Ayan. And also to JR. And ito also to Sir Noel Bongalos ng Pili. Happy Father's Day po. To Sir Tony Rico. And Sir Regan Nacario, Sir Paul Reyes. Sir Leo Angeles. And Sir JJ.

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0: Your Sunday will never be the same again as RGFM Radio Guapito 105.5 bring back the hits that you've grown up with. From nostalgia to the golden memories, from the analogs into the old school world, it's retro at the metro. From pop, new wave, jazz, rhythm to the funky blues. Retro at the metro. 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We call it retro. Remember, rewind, reminisce. Retro at the Metro. Sundays, 5 p.m. Here on the coolest FM radio at the Metro. 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
5: The angel of the Lord declared to Mary,
6: and she conceived of the Holy Spirit.
5: Hail Mary, full of grace, the Lord is with thee. Blessed art thou among women, and blessed is the fruit of thy womb, Jesus.
6: Holy Mary, Mother of God, pray for us sinners, now and at the hour of our death. Amen.
5: Behold, the handmaid of the Lord.
6: Be it done unto me according to thy word.
5: Hail Mary, full of grace, the Lord is with thee. Blessed art thou among women, and blessed is the fruit of thy womb, Jesus.
6: Holy Mary, Mother of God, pray for us sinners, now and at the hour of our death. Amen.
5: And the Word was made flesh
6: and dwelt among us.
5: Hail Mary, full of grace, the Lord is with thee. Blessed art thou among women, and blessed is the fruit of thy womb, Jesus.
6: Holy Mary, Mother of God, pray for us sinners, now and at the hour of our death. Amen.
5: Pray for us, O Holy Mother of God,
6: that we may be made worthy of the promises of Christ.
5: Let us pray. Pour forth, we beseech thee, O Lord, thy grace into our hearts, that we, to whom the incarnation of Christ, thy Son, was made known by the message of an angel, may by his passion and cross be brought to the glory of his resurrection, through Christ our Lord.
6: Amen.
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